session once again here at BFBS, the Forces Station. Neil Moore keeping you into the groove. Progressive and trance coming later. This hour, all about the house vibe, as usual. Kick things off with a classic remix. Kim Sims, Too Blind to See, Ridney and Richard Earnshaw, the extended rework on Armada, and another featuring Emily Warren and Silver Lines on Circo Loco Records. Might have heard that daytime during the week as part of this week's Fresh New Music poll. We're going to get into this week's house session, our first bit of mix action after Free Jack. 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

0: brand new house and trance every Saturday night, only on BFBS with Neil Moore.
1: It's like I go back.

Thanks to Joe Carden for getting things up and running once again. Let's get into your mix action, the first bit of mix action tonight. Janis Robinson on the way. Who? Dwayne Harden and House Lovers, Lulu Players. Richard Visson has taken the classic Good Things For You from Daddy's Favourite, which of course did sample an old disco track and turned it into a new track. And we get into the groove with Icon. This

house session this week in Club Culture Icon. Where were you? The extended mix on Infinite Summer. Richard Visson, Looking for You, taking the guts of Daddy's favourite I Feel Good Things for You, which indeed did sample a 70s disco tune and turned it into Looking for You on Brobot Records. Lulu Players and Magic Pills. Dwayne Harden with House Lovers and Paradise. And from that Dwayne Harden track, we went into Who and Who Can Dance, which of course samples the amazing Carrie Lucas track Dance With You, which in turn was sampled by Armin van Helden and Dwayne Harden for You Don't Know Me. And we just wrapped that bit up with Janis Robinson and Dreamer, another cover of a classic dance floor anthem from Janis Robinson, the Azure Extended Sunset Club Mix on Armada. We're pretty loaded up with classics redone or resampled this week here in Club Culture on BFBS, the Forces station. I wonder if there's any more coming your way. Well, we shall see. This is Carr Dagenhard and Crazy.

Kobo D'Aglio and Joe C with The Power on Electric Nature Records and Kill Cassette featuring Macy May and their cover of the deep dish track Flashdance. Wrapping up hour one. Plenty more to come. Don't forget there is the House Dimension podcast if you would like to get all of this week's tracks uninterrupted, non-stop, and in the mix, latest edition available for you right now via Apple Podcasts and

Sleep with a little bit of help from Depeche Mode. That's on Armada, and you just heard Joris Vjorn and Horizon, the Elke Klein remix on Armada as well. We're going to get into your Saturday night session very soon. Yes, more mix action coming your way after Chelikov. This is Magneta.

Shelikov and Magneta on Big Bell Records. Have you got in touch with us recently? We'd love to hear from you. Wherever you happen to be around the force as well, maybe you found us here on BFBS Beats this weekend, online at bfbs.com or via the smartphone app. Clubculture at bfbs.com is the email address, and we are also on Blue Sky at Clubculture. And you can find me as well at DJ Neil Moore on Blue Sky and on X. Getting into your Saturday night session then on the way, Audion and Sean Faruga, Ivan Progresniak, Themba and DJ Kent with Ant Dot and Backer, Eximines, Sarah DeWarren, and this is Sun Lounger with AIA and Evan Heinze. We all have to fall.

Gregniak and Where the Planets Sleep on Mute Music Productions, and Audion with Sean Faruga and High Hopes on Enhanced Music. Got a couple of tracks to go, up to the latest news. Summers and Mr. Joe goes on the way after Evius and Push. 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

Ghost.

Bush on All Vast Records and Summers, and Mr. Joe with Goes On. Wrapping up Hour 2. 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

called Freedom. It's BFBS, the Forces Station, Saturday night, bringing you the big dance floor grooves for another weekend. We're going to get into your full pass session right now. In the mix with Alpha 9, Ellie Brown, Rich Duran, Kieran McCauley and Jez, Denial, Adam Schofield, Marcus Schultz with UUFO and Dalby. And this is Shock.

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Otherwise, you can find it via Blue Sky. We lined up the full power session with Shock, Isn't It a Little Strange, Nick the Kid on the remix on HD Recordings, Marcus Schultz with UUFO and Dalby and Perfect, Adam Schofield, The Source of Life, also on HTE, Denial and Wasted on Excommunicado, Richard Durand with Kieran McCauley and Jez, Separate Ways, on another track on Black Hole Recordings, and Ellie Brown and Electrify on Insomniac with Alpha 9 and Dark Matter on Dream State Recordings. We're going to take you back to 2012 for your show summit tune this week after Ram and Alex Moore with Steve Decay. This is Grotesque.

Bram and Alex Morph and Steve Decay and Grotesque on Who's Afraid of 138. Almost wrapping up Club Culture for another week. But, of course, we still have one more thing to do. 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

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I will see you.

That's this week's Country Spotlight from Dan and Shay. It's Marry You Again. And in around about 10, we are going to be hearing about an exercise all to do with drone warfare. That's coming up. And right now, it's Benson Boone.

Katy Perry and Snoop Dogg. It's California Girls. And our Forces new team, they're going to be here in around about 15 minutes with all the latest for you. And if you're overseas thinking, what can I watch on the telly? Well, you can probably guess, being the 19th of July, the date that we have all had in our heads. It is, of course, the World Cup final. So you can catch that on BFPS TV. And that is a kickoff at 8 o'clock UK time.

Don't be a drag, just be a queen. Whether you're broke or evergreen, you're black, white, beige, chola, descent. You're Lebanese, you're Orient. Whether life's disabilities left you outcast, for leader teased, rejoice and love yourself today, cause baby, you were born this way.

0: Spain have won the World Cup, defeating Argentina 1-0 after extra time in the final. Ferran Torres scoring the winner in the 106th minute.
1: In comes a high cross towards the back post. Williams sends it across. Here's the chance! And it's in! Spain score! Ferran Torres drives it with his left foot into the roof of the Argentina net in the first minute of the second half of extra time.
0: The South Americans had to play the added period with 10 men after Enzo Fernandez was sent off for a second yellow card.